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Push the pawn right through the pass. 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
1: I'm Justin Goulet. Night one of the Grand Prairie Stompede wrapped up with Ray Croteau Jr. finishing top of the pack with a 1:14.55. Gage Flad, Chance Flad, along with the Tide crews Benz Miller and Dale Young, rounded out the top flower of the night. Night two of the Stompede gets underway at 7 o'clock tonight. The Claremont RCMP is encouraging partnering agencies to refer youth for Camp Little Buffalo. The camp has been in the Peace Region since around 2001. The goal is to help kids who may be at risk, to help them develop better self-esteem, foster a positive self-image, work on communication skills, and to develop positive attitudes toward police and other community partners. Referrals come from the community, and community partners are partnering agencies who work with at-risk youth. This year's camp dates are from July 21st to 23rd for ages 13 to 15 and July 14th to 16th for ages 9 to 12. And the Grand Prairie Regional Sport Connection is hosting a free event featuring Olympic coach Renee Sonnenberg. Executive director with the foundation, Heather Llewellyn, says during the event, the four-time curling Olympic coach will be sharing stories from her coaching and curling journey, including her recent experience at the 2026 Olympics.
2: Session is aimed towards coaches, people that might want to coach, and it's about performance pressure and pride is what she called it, her coaching journey. And she's just giving highlights of her Olympic experiences along with telling tips and stuff on coaching and stuff she's learned from coaching in this big international role.
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0: Weather.
3: Well, Big Weather says mainly sunny skies in our forecast today with a high of 27. Overnight, going to see some clouds and a low of 14. Tomorrow, expect some rain and a high of 22. Right now at the GOAT, cloudy skies, sunshine on the way. Hey, we're sitting at 8.
0: Guess sports.
3: Last night in the Eastern Conference Finals, the Carolina Hurricanes moved within one victory of making it to the Stanley Cup Finals, beating the Montreal Canadiens by a score of 4-0, taking a 3-1 series lead. Speaking of the Montreal Canadiens, they ended up setting a playoff record with 43 shots over their last three games, setting a record for the fewest over a three-game span in any playoff series. Game 5 is going down tomorrow night in Carolina, puck drop just after 6 o'clock.
0: Rocking through the heart of Alberta.
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0: New plan. It's the Glorious Sun 6:11. Good morning. I'm Jason. Thank you so much for hanging out with me on your Thursday. I had to wait until the clock turned to 6:11 so I can tell you what time it was. Speaking of new plan, you're going to need a new plan come a couple weeks from now when all that construction is supposed to start. Actually, speaking of, when I walked in this morning on the text line, there was about three texts. People asking, hey, do you know anything about the construction signs that I've seen posted up? I believe it's on 100th Ave or what, the 108th Street intersection and the 116th intersection. Those are the two big ones. I think those signs went up yesterday morning is the first time I saw them. Yes, according to the city, it's supposed to start June 9th. That's the anticipated start date. They don't make it easy on you, though. I was looking all over for when we can expect some of this construction to start. So it is on the city's website, but there is a lot of clicks that you have to go through. You have to go to roads and transportation, then road maintenance, and then construction projects. And then you have to go and scroll down and where you see the 2026 intersection improvements. So yeah, 100th Ave and the 116th Street intersection, that is anticipated to start on June 9th. And then 100th Ave and the 108th Street intersection, that is also anticipated to start on June 9th. So you still got just a week, a little bit over a week until that one comes. But yeah, it's probably going to be one big cluster as soon as it starts. Some good news, though. They say major work is going to be done during the night to impact your commute in the morning. So, silver lining on that. It is almost the weekend. However, yesterday was the first official day of the Grand Prairie Stompede. The Midway is going to kick off today. And today is going to be the final day that we got those chuck wagon passes and Midway passes up for grabs. We're going to take a look at the weekend forecast, help you plan out when you should be going to the Grand Prairie Stompede. Also let you know when we're going to give away those final chuck wagon and Midway passes. That's on the way. More details roughly 6 minutes from now. We'll do it after Big Sugar. Till then, here's Linkin Park. Maybe one of my favorite Linkin Park songs. Bleed It Out on the go.
1: Yeah, here we go for the 100th time. Hand grenade pins in every line. Throw them up and let something shine. Going out of my f***ing mind. Filthy mouth, no excuse. Find a new

0: Well, today is the second day of the Grand Prairie Stampede. Everything kicked off, of course, yesterday. If you're able to make it out there, you saw some chuck wagon stuff going on. You saw some rodeo stuff going on. If you were headed there for the Midway and you didn't check out the website, today is the first day that the Midway is going on. So just keep that in mind. It wasn't there yesterday. It wasn't open. But yeah, today it's all ready to go. Midway stuff is good. Speaking of that, a little bit later on today, just after 8:30, when it comes to the Grand Prairie Stampede, we're going to have our final pair of Midway passes to give away. We'll also have our final pair of adult chuck wagon passes to give away. Now, keep in mind, these Midway passes, they're good for any time. The chuck wagon passes, that's where you have to be a little bit, cognizant of the day. Those are good for this coming Saturday at 5 o'clock. So, again, there's various chuck wagon stuff going on. But, yeah, these chuck wagon passes that we have up for grabs, those are only good for the Saturday at 5 o'clock chuck wagons. Midway, you could use at any time. Of course, there's pretty much, there's something for everyone when it comes to the Grand Prairie Stampede. Not limited to just the rodeo stuff. There's also the Arts and Cultural Expo. There's the art competition. My favorite thing has been the Stampede Market. I'm a sucker for, like, the farmer's market and all of those local sort of vendors that come through. I have a hard time keeping the wallet closed. I got a hat at the Stampede Market last year, and I quite enjoy it. But yeah, there's also beer gardens, live music, everything. Something for everyone. If you want the full lineup of when the Midway opens, when the Midway closes, who's going to be on the stage, when you can go check them out, what time beer gardens open, everything you need to know. Including tickets, gpstompede.com/tickets. And then, yeah, keep in mind, just after 8:30 today, we'll have our final pair of Midway passes and chuck wagon passes up for grabs. That'll be right after 8:30.
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0: The Goat Morning Breath with Jason. 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
1: I'm Justin Goulet. The Beaver Lodge Municipal Hospital Emergency Department will be without an on-site physician for 24 hours this evening until tomorrow evening. From 8 p.m. tonight to 8 p.m. tomorrow night, the ED will be without an on-site physician. However, nursing staff will remain on-site, providing triage, assessments, and referrals for patients to alternate emergency departments in neighboring communities as need be.

0: work them anyways, and you got to feed them, so it's a beautiful place to go.
1: Tournier, along with 39 other drivers, are competing this week at the Grand Prairie Stampede. And the Claremont RCMP is encouraging partnering agencies to refer youth for Camp Little Buffalo. The camp has been in the Peace Region since around 2001. 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Referrals come from the community, and community partners are partnering agencies who work with at-risk youth. This year's camp dates are from July 21st to 23rd for ages 13 to 15, and July 14th to 16th for ages 9 to 12. Get local news delivered right to you. 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
2: Good weather.
3: Well, Big Weather says mainly sunny skies in our forecast today and a high of 27. Overnight, going to see some clouds and a low of 14. Tomorrow, expect some rain getting up to 22. Right now at the GOAT, they were sitting at 9.
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3: Last night in the Eastern Conference Finals, the Carolina Hurricanes moved within one victory of making it to the Stanley Cup Finals, beating the Montreal Canadiens by a score of 4-0, taking a 3-1 series lead. Speaking of the Montreal Canadiens, they ended up setting a playoff record with 43 shots over their last three games, setting a record for the fewest over a three-game span in any playoff series. Game 5 is going down tomorrow night in Carolina, puck drop just after 6 o'clock.
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That's Bon Jovi. It is Bon Jovi Band. It's 6:36 on the Goat. Good morning. I'm Jason. I think it's fair to say not everybody likes everything that everybody else likes. Like, there is certain bands that when they play, we get some texts in and people not really complaining, just kind of voicing their opinion. They go, oh, this band is bad. I don't like insert artist here. You guys should stop playing this song. However, when it does happen, there are certain bands that people complain about that I'm always surprised by. Like, yeah, there's your usual suspects, don't get me wrong. But then when it comes to other bands, I'm like, oh, really? There's people that don't like this. So that's what we're going to talk about in roughly 2.5 minutes' time. I'll tell you some of the bands that people often text in and they complain about. Maybe it's bands that you like. Maybe it's songs that you like. But yeah, we'll get a little bit more into this conversation. In the meantime, though, traffic-wise, if you see anything going on, appreciate a heads up. You can get in touch. Text or call 780-357-1047.

0: Buddy Holly, it's Weezer on the goat. I'm Jason. Text or call 780-357-1047. You can also get in touch online, 1047 The Goat, Facebook or Instagram. Conversation, I want to talk about this one today. What's something you're surprised to find out people don't like? So it's something that either you like or that is universally liked. I'll give you a prime example of this one. I'll give you two examples of this one. They're both food-related, coffee and bacon. For whatever reason, if you tell people that you don't like coffee or you don't like bacon, they flip out as if you've maybe insulted their own personality because that's all they got going for them. For example, like there is a few bands that play here on The Goat, and from time to time, people text in and they say, I don't like this band here, which is fair. But there's always that one band where I get surprised when people don't like them. We've been getting some texts over the last few weeks with people hating on The Clash. People are saying, hey, how come you guys play so much songs from The Clash? I don't think we do. I think the timing just lines up where someone that might not listen or like The Clash, and then we play a song from The Clash, then maybe they're always listening at that time. The one band that always surprises me when they do get some hate is The Tragically Hip. I don't get it. I don't understand it. I'm a big fan of The Tragically Hip. I get that it's not for everyone, but just the overwhelming amount of people that dislike it sometimes, I'm like, oh, this is always surprising. At least for me, anyway. So now I want to pass this one off to you. Again, it doesn't have to be just pigeonholed towards music. It could be a movie. It could be a TV show. It could be food-related. Anything under the sun. Text or call 780-357-1047. You can also get in touch. Again, Facebook or Instagram, 1047 The Goat. Conversation, talking about this one today. What's something you're surprised to find out people don't like?
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0: The latest from Nickelback, Bones for the Crows, is 6:52 on the GOAT. I'm Jason. Conversation, we're talking about this one today. Text or call 780-357-1047. What's something you're surprised to find out people don't like? We used the example a little bit ago. Coffee seems to be a big one. Bacon seems to be a big one. You tell people you don't like either of those two things, and they seem to take it as some weird personal insult. What do you mean you don't like what I like? Another example that I just thought of today, what with the Stampede kicking off yesterday, Midway's open today. One of the things I like is all of the weird and wacky fair food that comes to things like this. Not that I like the individual food itself, but I like the idea of a deep fried Oreo or a deep fried thing of butter. Pretty much anything deep fried. I don't know if I'll like it, but I like the idea of it. And there's just something about it that makes me want to try it. Prime example, this is back when I was, I was growing up in Edmonton years and years and years ago. They had something similar to the Grand Prairie Stampede come through, and they were doing a charcoal-flavored ice cream. Sounds awful, don't get me wrong, but I'm intrigued by it, and there's part of me that wants to try it. So I like the weird and the wacky fair food. And I get a little bit shocked and surprised when I find out that that's something that people don't like. I like the whimsy behind it, is pretty much what I'm trying to say. And what about you? Join the show, let me know. Text or call 780-357-1047. Again, online, Facebook or Instagram, 1047 The GOAT. What's something you're surprised to find out people don't like?
1: The GOAT. Youth across Alberta are being invited to share their passion for agriculture through public speaking this summer. The Alberta Young Speakers for Agriculture competition is returning for its 11th year in partnership with the Calgary Stampede Youth Agriculture Speaking Championships and Alberta Association of Agricultural Societies. Preliminary competitions will take place in Athabasca, Olds, and Calgary ahead of the finals during Stampede. The competition is open to youth between the ages of 11 and 24, with competitors vying for a share of $15,000 in prizes and the chance to advance to the national championships in Toronto. Organizer Eric Dahlke says participants get much more than just competition experience.
2: What I typically will hear from youth is just how exciting it is. Of course, they have the opportunity to win a cash prize as a part of the speaking competition.
1: Dahlke says the event also helps young people connect consumers with modern agriculture.
2: You'll be able to bridge some of that gap that we sometimes have in the agricultural business in terms of communicating.
1: Registration deadline is June 19th, with more information through the Calgary Stampede website. I'm Craig Lester, and this is Rural Roots Canada.
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1: I'm Justin Goulet. Night one of the Grand Prairie Stompede wrapped up with Ray Crotto Jr. finishing top of the pack with a 1:14.55. Gage Flad, Chance Flad, along with the Tide crews Benz Miller and Dale Young, rounded out the top flower of the night. Night two of the Stompede gets underway at 7 o'clock tonight. The Claremont RCMP is encouraging partnering agencies to refer youth for Camp Little Buffalo. The camp has been in the Peace Region since around 2001. The goal is to help kids who may be at risk, to help them develop better self-esteem, foster a positive self-image, work on communication skills, and to develop positive attitudes toward police and other community partners. Referrals come from the community, and community partners are partnering agencies who work with at-risk youth. This year's camp dates are from July 21st to 23rd for ages 13 to 15, and July 14th to 16th for ages 9 to 12. And the Grand Prairie Regional Sport Connection is hosting a free event featuring Olympic coach Renee Sonnenberg. Executive Director with the Foundation, Heather Llewellyn, says during the event, the four-time curling Olympic coach will be sharing stories from her coaching and curling journey, including her recent experience at the 2026 Olympics.
2: Session is aimed towards coaches, people that might want to coach, and it's about performance pressure and pride is what she called it, her coaching journey. And she's just giving highlights of her Olympic experiences along with telling tips and stuff on coaching and stuff she's learned from coaching in this big international role.
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3: Weather. Well, Big Brother says mainly sunny skies in the forecast today and a high of 27. Overnight, few clouds and a low of 14. Tomorrow, expect some rain getting up to 22. Right now at the GOAT, double-digit temperatures. Hey, we're sitting at 10.
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3: Last night in the Eastern Conference Finals, the Carolina Hurricanes moved within one victory of making it to the Stanley Cup Finals, beating the Montreal Canadiens by a score of 4-0, taking a 3-1 series lead. Speaking of the Montreal Canadiens, they ended up setting a playoff record with 43 shots over their last three games, setting a record for the fewest over a 3-game span in any playoff series. Game 5 is going down tomorrow night in Carolina, puck drop just after 6 o'clock.
0: Line them up. Another hour of rock starts now. 104.7 The GOAT. Everything that rocks.

and Soundgarden, 712 on the goat. Good morning. I'm Jason. We are going to get back to our conversation today. We're getting some good stuff, both on the socials and on the text line. Text or call 780-357-1047. What's something you're surprised to find out people don't like? So we're getting everything from music to food, little bit into the movies and TV shows. But yeah, we'll come back to that roughly 7 minutes from now. What I do want to remind you of, though, is madeandplayedincanada.ca. If you haven't heard of this before, pretty much this is your way. If you're in a local band, whether it's a pop, rock, metal, alternative, punk, anything else in between, if you got some music hanging around, you got some original recordings, and you're saying to yourself, well, our stuff sounds pretty good, I think it could be played on the goat. Yeah, just send it our way. That's the kind of stuff that we're looking for. And then eventually, if we think it'll be a good fit, you could hear your music on the goat. That website, by the way, madeandplayedincanada.ca, it is soon going to be open up with lists of all the submissions that we have gotten over the last little bit, so everybody can check out your songs. So even if it's not really a fit for the goat per se, people can still listen to you. They can still find you and they can still check you out. And I know that Grand Prairie has a really big local music scene. Like every time I'm driving by a bunch of venues, there's always bands playing that I haven't heard of. And then I go and I check them out and I'm like, oh, you know what? These guys are pretty good. So yeah, madeandplayedincanada.ca. Submissions are open right now. And soon the website is going to be open up for everybody to check out. All of the songs. Cross Canada too. So you get exposure outside of Grand Prairie, which I think is pretty cool. That website, again, madeandplayedincanada.ca.

0: Glip, Hunter Meridian at 720 on the Goat. I'm Jason. Speaking of the Trench Glip, that's pretty much the inspiration of what we're talking about this morning. Text or call 780-357-1047. What's something you're surprised to find out people don't like? Here's the thing. I get that every band is not going to be for every person, but I am genuinely surprised, either when I meet somebody or when we get a text in from people that saying that they don't like the Tragically Hip. And I get that all music isn't for everybody, but I don't know. I thought that was one of like the universally beloved bands. It sort of checks a lot of boxes for a lot of people. What's something you're surprised to find out people don't like? I got this one in from Christina on the Goat Facebook page. Says, why do we all collectively hate Nickelback? Who's decided this? This is a question that I've also asked myself time and time and time again. I'm a big Nickelback fan. Nickelhead might be the term. I don't know. If it's not it, then it should be. Like, as soon as I got here, I've been pushing for more Nickelback. And one day, if they give me enough power, I'll let it go right to my head. And we will do a Nickel Hour. It'll be a Nickelback song once per hour. And we'll just keep doing that until the end of time. I think it's a good idea. We got a text in from Granny. It says, Arby's. As you know, I dig it. Most people don't. Arby's is one of those weird fast food places. It's not like a McDonald's or a Burger King or a Dairy or any other fast food joint. It's either like people are really diehard for Arby's or they're really diehard against Arby's. I've never met anyone in the middle who is just like, you know, it's fine. They're either like diehard fans or they're just vehemently against it. We'll do one more and then we'll come back. We got this one in from Kevin who says Rush and the Police. Rush is another like Canadian band that gets a lot of, I don't know, in my opinion, undeserved hate. What about you? Join the show. Let me know. Text or call 780-357-1047. Again, Facebook or Instagram, you can find us at 1047 The Goat. Conversation, what's something you're surprised to find out people don't like?
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1: I'm Justin Goulet. The Beaver Lodge Municipal Hospital Emergency Department will be without an on-site physician for 24 hours this evening until tomorrow evening. From 8 p.m. tonight to 8 p.m. tomorrow night, the ED will be without an on-site physician. However, nursing staff will remain on-site, providing triage, assessments, and referrals for patients to alternate emergency departments in neighboring communities as need be. Patients are asked to call 911 if they have a medical emergency during these times. EMS will remain available to the community and will be rerouted to surrounding facilities, including Grand Prairie Regional Hospital. The second annual Teepee Creek Stampede Tarp Sale saw over $83,000 spent for advertising space on 18 chuck wagons Tuesday night. WPCA driver Luke Tournier's tarp was sold for $8,500 by Dynamic Energy Group, which was the highest bid of the night. The chuck wagon driver says the event is an opportunity for those who aren't at the Calgary Stampede to keep competing.
2: They've got a nice facility and it's a really nice show, so it's, you got to work them anyways and you got to feed them, so it's a beautiful place to go.
1: Tournier, along with 39 other drivers, are competing this week at the Grand Prairie Stampede. And the Claremont RCMP is encouraging partnering agencies to refer youth for Camp Little Buffalo. The camp has been in the Peace Region since around 2001. The goal is to help kids who might be at risk, to help them develop better self-esteem, foster a positive self-image, work on communication skills, and develop positive attitudes toward police and other community partners. Referrals come from the community, and community partners are partnering agencies who work with at-risk youth. This year's camp dates are from July 21st to 23rd for ages 13 to 15, and July 14th to 16th for ages 9 to 12. Get local news delivered right to you. 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
0: Good weather.
3: Well, Big Weather says mainly sunny skies in the forecast today and a high of 27. Overnight, few clouds and a low of 14. Tomorrow, going to see some rain getting up to 22. Right now at the GOAT, pretty warm. They were sitting at 11.
0: Good sports.
3: Last night in the Eastern Conference Finals, the Carolina Hurricanes moved within one victory of making it to the Stanley Cup Finals, beating the Montreal Canadiens by a score of 4-0, taking a 3-1 series lead. Speaking of the Montreal Canadiens, they ended up setting a playoff record with 43 shots over their last three games, setting a record for the fewest over a three-game span in any playoff series. Game 5 is going down tomorrow night in Carolina, puck drop just after 6 o'clock.
0: Text Jason.
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0: I think it was roughly 2 months, maybe a little bit more than that, that the price of gas absolutely jumped at the pumps. I think it was around $1.26, and then a week later, it just shot up to over $1.50. And since that's been happening, to help us all feel a little bit better, we've been taking a look at the price of gas in other places. For the most part, by the way, even though it's continued to sort of go up and then it comes back a little bit down, I think the most I saw in Grand Prairie was $1.82, and it's fluctuated right now in between $1.67 and $1.72, as of this morning anyway. For the most part, the prices here, even though as high as they may seem, they have been cheaper than a lot of the other places that we have been taking a look at. However, I was thinking about this the other day. Does the name of the city or town have anything to do with the price of gas that they pay if it happens to be a more, let's say, for lack of a better term, risque or embarrassing name? So we're going to take a look at that. That's on the way roughly 10 minutes from now. In the meantime, traffic-wise, we seem to be doing okay. That construction, if you've seen the signs, is saying that there's construction on the 100th Street and 108th Street intersection and the 116th intersection. It says construction coming soon. According to the city's website, that is anticipated to start June 9th. So just a heads up about that. Most of the work is going to be done overnight, they're saying, to sort of lessen the impact on people's commutes to work. So that's good news. In the meantime, though, if you see anything going on, something causing delays, appreciate a heads up. You can get in touch. Text or call 780-357-1047.
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3: 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Everything that rocks.

0: Okay, so we've been doing this for a while, checking out other cities and what they're paying for gas. For reference, most places here in Grand Prairie sitting at about $1.71.9. But I thought we should change it up today and ask the question, if you have a risque sounding name for a city or a town, does that affect how much you pay at the pump? So for science reasons and nothing else, here is an X-rated version of
1: the price of gas in other places,
0: And keep in mind, these are all real 100% names for cities and towns here in Canada. For example, Balzac, Alberta, sitting at about $1.72.9. There's a lot of places in Newfoundland, including Dildo, Cuckold's Cove, and Blow Me Down, that are sitting at just a hair over $2. Balls Falls in Ontario is sitting at $1.80.9. Crotch Lake in Ontario is at $1.76.9. Balls Creek, Nova Scotia, not to be confused with Balls Falls in Ontario, but Balls Creek, Nova Scotia is at $1.87.6. Old Entrance in Alberta. Again, these are real 100% names. You can look on a map. They're there. Old Entrance, Alberta is at $182.9. Woodcock, BC is at $1.94.9. Again, these are 100%. These are real legit names. People have them on their driver's license. And the most expensive place that has a funny sounding name that I could find, it's in Newfoundland. Come By Chance, Newfoundland, sitting at $203.9 a liter for gas. So yeah, for the most part, the answer is no. If you live in a place that has an embarrassing name, you still pay a lot for gas. I did want to give you the price of gas in Climax, Saskatchewan, but it's not really widely reported there. Yeah, despite the name, they only got a population of about 140 people. On the plus side, though, we did map out a very disturbing road trip. This has been the X-rated version of
1: the price of gas in other places.
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2: I'm Justin Goulet. Night one of the Grand Prairie Stompede wrapped up with Ray Croteau Jr. finishing top of the pack with a 1:14.55. Gage Flad, Chance Flad, along with the Tide crews Benz Miller and Dale Young, rounded out the top flower of the night. Night two of the Stompede gets underway at 7 o'clock tonight. The Claremont RCMP is encouraging partnering agencies to refer youth for Camp Little Buffalo. The camp has been in the Peace Region since around 2001. The goal is to help kids who may be at risk, to help them develop better self-esteem, foster a positive self-image, work on communication skills, and to develop positive attitudes toward police and other community partners. Referrals come from the community, and community partners are partnering agencies who work with at-risk youth. This year's camp dates are from July 21st to 23rd for ages 13 to 15, and July 14th to 16th for ages 9 to 12. And the Grand Prairie Regional Sport Connection is hosting a free event featuring Olympic coach Renee Sonnenberg. Executive director with the foundation, Heather Llewellyn, says during the event, the four-time curling Olympic coach will be sharing stories from her coaching and curling journey, including her recent experience at the 2026 Olympics.
3: Session is aimed towards coaches, people that might want to coach, and it's about performance pressure and pride is what she called it, her coaching journey. And she's just giving highlights of her Olympic experiences along with telling tips and stuff on coaching and stuff she's learned from coaching in this big international role.
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1: Weather.
4: A big weather says mainly sunny skies in the forecast today with a high of 27. Overnight, few clouds and a low of 14. Tomorrow, gonna see some rain and a high of 22. Right now at the GOAT, they were sitting at 13.
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4: Well, last night in the Eastern Conference Finals, the Carolina Hurricanes moved within one victory of making it to the Stanley Cup Finals, beating the Montreal Canadiens by a score of 4-0, taking a 3-1 series lead. Speaking of the Montreal Canadiens, they ended up setting a playoff record with 43 shots over their last three games, setting a record for the fewest over a three-game span in any playoff series. Game 5 is going down tomorrow night in Carolina, puck drop just after 6 o'clock.
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Royal Tuscan Hate It. It's 8:12 on the goat. Good morning. I'm Jason. Some of the stuff that we have going on this hour, just after 8:30, we got our final pair of tickets for the Midway and for the Chuck Wagons up for grabs. So again, we'll give those away just after 8:30. We're also going to get back to our conversation today. We're talking about things you're surprised to find out people don't like. So for example, the main one that we've been doing is bacon and coffee. For whatever reason, if you tell someone that you don't like coffee or you don't like bacon, boy, oh boy, do they take it as a personal offense. So we'll come back to that in roughly, let's say, about 8 minutes' time. Right now, I do want to remind you about the Goat Cruiser. It is powered by Ken Sargent, GMC Buick. Keep your eyes open for the Goat Cruiser. If you see us out and about, if you see us around town, make sure you come by and say hi, because just for doing that, your name goes into a draw. Up for grabs is a $100 gas card and a 5-pack of car washes. And again, what I like about this is there is no code word that you have to text in. There is no phone number that you have to call. Quite literally, again, if you see us out and about on your daily commute, come by, say hi, get your name into that draw. $100 gas card and a 5-pack of car washes, courtesy of our friends over at New Horizon Co-op. Yeah, we are going to be out and about. If you want to know where we are going to be, easiest way is just to follow us on our social pages. We'll keep you updated about all the goings-on. So, yeah, you can find us on Facebook or Instagram. 104.7 The Goat. Headstones on the way. Till then, Incubus, The Goat.

0: Headstones on the goat. I'm Jason. Conversation we're talking about this one today. Text or call 780-357-1047. What's something you're surprised to find out people don't like? So again, for the example that we've been doing, coffee and bacon. For whatever reason, people get upset if you don't like either coffee or you don't like bacon. They take it as a personal offense. Speaking of, Megan on the Facebook page says bacon. I don't understand. We're getting some texts in. This one coming from Courtney says animals. I get not wanting to have an animal of your own, but I'll never understand the people that just outright refuse to not like animals. A lot of people saying, despite the inspiration for our conversation, again, a lot of people, for whatever reason, I find they don't like the Tragically Hip. I'm a big fan of the Tragically Hip. This one coming in from Dylan says, I'm right there with you, Jason. Big fan of the Tragically Hip. If somebody doesn't like the Hip or Gord Downie, then I'll tend to like that person a little bit less. And what about you? Join the show. Let me know. Curious to hear what you got to say. Text or call 780-357-1047. You could also join us online, Facebook or Instagram, 1047 The Goat. Conversation, what's something you're surprised to find out people don't like?
1: The Goat.
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1: I'm Justin Goulet. The Beaver Lodge Municipal Hospital Emergency Department will be without an on-site physician for 24 hours this evening until tomorrow evening. From 8 p.m. tonight to 8 p.m. tomorrow night, the ED will be without an on-site physician. However, nursing staff will remain on-site, providing triage, assessments, and referrals for patients to alternate emergency departments in neighboring communities as need be. Patients are asked to call 911 if they have a medical emergency during these times. EMS will remain available to the community and will be rerouted to surrounding facilities, including Grand Prairie Regional Hospital. The second annual TP Creek Stampede Tarp Sale saw over $83,000 spent for advertising space on 18 chuck wagons Tuesday night. WPCA driver Luke Tournier's tarp was sold for $8,500 by Dynamic Energy Group, which was the highest bid of the night. The chuck wagon driver says the event is an opportunity for those who aren't at the Calgary Stampede to keep competing.
2: They've got a nice facility and it's a really nice show, so it's, you got to work them anyways and you got to feed them, so it's a beautiful place to go.
1: Tournier, along with 39 other drivers, are competing this week at the Grand Prairie Stampede. And the Claremont RCMP is encouraging partnering agencies to refer youth for Camp Little Buffalo. The camp has been in the Peace Region since around 2001. The goal is to help kids who might be at risk, to help them develop better self-esteem, foster a positive self-image, work on communication skills, and develop positive attitudes toward police and other community partners. Referrals come from the community, and community partners are partnering agencies who work with at-risk youth. This year's camp dates are from July 21st to 23rd for ages 13 to 15, and July 14th to 16th for ages 9 to 12. Get local news delivered right to you. 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
0: Good weather.
3: Well, Big Weather says mainly sunny skies. The forecast today and a high of 27. Overnight, few clouds and a low of 14. Tomorrow, expect some rain in the forecast, getting up to 22. Right now, at the GOAT, we're sitting at 13.
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3: Last night in the Eastern Conference Finals, the Carolina Hurricanes moved within one victory of making it to the Stanley Cup Finals, beating the Montreal Canadiens by a score of 4-0, taking a 3-1 series lead. Speaking of the Montreal Canadiens, they ended up setting a playoff record with 43 shots over their last three games, setting a record for the fewest over a three-game span in any playoff series. Game 5 is going down tomorrow night in Carolina, puck drop just after 6 o'clock.
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0: Hey, it's Jason. We are hanging out at the Ken Sargent GMC Buick. I told you that we would have one more pair of passes for the Chuck Wagons this Saturday at 5 o'clock up for grabs, and another pair of Midway passes to give away. We are going to give those away right now. How you can get them is just by coming down to the Pancake Breakfast. Again, we are hanging out at the Ken Sargent GMC Buick dealership. Come find me, and you'll win those passes for the Chuck Wagons and those passes for the Midway. So again, this is our final pair of Chuck Wagon passes that we have up for grabs. It's good for Saturday at 5 o'clock, and then Midway passes good for any time. So again, if you want to get yourself a pair of Chuck Wagon passes and a pair of Midway passes, here's what they sound like. Just come find me at the Pancake Breakfast at the Ken Sargent GMC Buick dealership. First person to do so gonna walk away with those Chuck Wagon tickets and some tickets to the Midway for the Grand Prairie Stompede, which, by the way, is happening all weekend long in Evergreen Park.
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0: You'll be fast. It's 3 days grace on the goat. I'm Jason. We are hanging out at the Ken Sargent GMC Buick. We had a pair of Chuck Wagon tickets and Midway passes to give away. And a huge congratulations to Josh, who is in the lineup for the pancake breakfast, but he was a bit shy. He didn't want to be on the radio, but he won our final pair of Chuck Wagon and Midway passes. Good news for you, though. If you missed out, you can still purchase them. All the details that you need to know, including times for the Midway Beer Gardens, live music, everything under the sun, you can find it gpstompede.com/tickets. Also, 9 o'clock nutshot, that is fast approaching. 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Text it off to 780-357-1047.
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1: I'm Justin Goulet. Night one of the Grand Prairie Stompede wrapped up with Ray Croteau Jr. finishing top of the pack with a 1:14.55. Gage Flad, Chance Flad, along with the Tide crews Benz Miller and Dale Young, rounded out the top flower of the night. Night two of the Stompede gets underway at 7 o'clock tonight. The Claremont RCMP is encouraging partnering agencies to refer youth for Camp Little Buffalo. The camp has been in the Peace Region since around 2001. The goal is to help kids who may be at risk, to help them develop better self-esteem, foster a positive self-image, work on communication skills, and to develop positive attitudes toward police and other community partners. Referrals come from the community, and community partners are partnering agencies who work with at-risk youth. This year's camp dates are from July 21st to 23rd for ages 13 to 15 and July 14th to 16th for ages 9 to 12. And the Grand Prairie Regional Sport Connection is hosting a free event featuring Olympic coach Renee Sonnenberg. Executive director with the foundation, Heather Llewellyn, says during the event, the four-time curling Olympic coach will be sharing stories from her coaching and curling journey, including her recent experience at the 2026 Olympics.
2: Session is aimed towards coaches, people that might want to coach, and it's about performance pressure and pride is what she called it, her coaching journey. And she's just giving highlights of her Olympic experiences along with telling tips and stuff on coaching and stuff she's learned from coaching in this big international role.
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0: Weather.
3: Well, Big Weather says sunny skies in the forecast today and a high of 27. Overnight, few clouds and a low of 14. Tomorrow, gonna see some rain getting up to 22. Right now at the GOAT, I was sitting at 16.
0: Good sports.
3: Last night in the Eastern Conference Finals, the Carolina Hurricanes moved within one victory of making it to the Stanley Cup Finals, beating the Montreal Canadiens by a score of 4-0, taking a 3-1 series lead. Speaking of the Montreal Canadiens, they ended up setting a playoff record with 43 shots over their last three games, setting a record for the fewest over a three-game span in any playoff series. Game 5 is going down tomorrow night in Carolina, puck drop just after 6 o'clock.
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1: Oh, we are back in the studio. We were at the Ken Sargent GMC Buick. Their free pancake breakfast, giving away our final pair of Chuck Wagon and Midway passes for the Stampede, which, by the way, is going down this weekend until Sunday. It is time, though, for your 9 o'clock nutshots. This is where we turn things over to you, the 104.7 GO listener. Hey, if there is a song that you wanted to hear, if there is an artist that you'd like to hear, send your request my way, along with your first name. Text it off to 780-357-1047. One we landed on at random today. This is a bit of a tricky one. It is from Shane. And Shane wanted to hear a song from Metallica. It's off their first studio album. Unfortunately, we didn't have it. I said, Shane, does this song work for you? He didn't get back to me, so I can only assume that this song works for Shane. So your 9 o'clock nutshot song for the day via Shane. It's Metallica off their first album, Seek and Destroy on the GOAT.

0: 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The Gov Morning Breakfast, Jason is swell.
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0: Getting some people texting in asking if we will have any more tickets for either the Chuck Wagons or the Midway Passes. As far as I know, the answer to that is I don't think so. We gave away our final pair roughly, what was it, maybe 20, 25 minutes ago. Josh was the lucky winner. We were hanging out at the Ken Sargent GMC Buick dealership. They're doing their free pancake breakfast, which, by the way, goes on for the next 40 or so minutes. So it's going to wrap up a little bit later on at 10 o'clock. But yeah, we just gave away the final pair. Said, hey, come down and find me. And Josh, huge congratulations to him. He is the lucky winner. However, good news for you. The Grand Prix Stampede, of course, it is going down all weekend long. Today, tomorrow, Saturday, it's going to wrap up on Sunday. Something for everybody, though, at the Stampede. Not including or limited to the Chuck Wagons and the Midway. But there's also the beer gardens. There's live music. There is the Pro Rodeo. There is the Grand Prairie Stampede Market. Again, everything that you need to know, including times for the Midway, times for the rodeo action, the Chuck Wagons, and where everything is located, along with tickets. You can get them at gpstompede.com. Speaking of things happening beyond this weekend, though, so not this weekend, but next weekend, June 6th, Chautauqua Day is going down in Sexsmith. And we're going to be joined in studio by the mayor of Sexsmith, Kate Potter. Get all the details for Chautauqua Day. This will be my first Chautauqua Day. I had no idea what it was about. Maybe you're in the same boat as I am. We'll talk with Mayor Kate Potter. Go over all the details, everything you need to know. That's on the way roughly, let's say, about 15 minutes time after the Verve.
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0: Everything that rocks 104.7 The Goat is Jason. Pleased to be joined in studio by Mayor Kate Potter, also known as the Queen of Sexsmith, I've been told.
1: Good morning. How are you?
0: I'm doing good. We are chatting about Chautauqua Day.
1: Love it.
0: Yep. If there's someone like myself who isn't really familiar with Chautauqua Day, the ins and outs of it, can you sort of give us a rundown on what someone can expect going to Sexsmith for Chautauqua Day?
1: Sure. It is your classic small town fair with something for everyone. So we start the day with a pancake breakfast, big parade, throwing tons of candy. We're big into candy out in Sexsmith. And then markets and demonstrations and activities for people throughout the rest of the day. There's the museum's open, there's a ball game, there's water fights, there's, you name it, it happens in Sexsmith on Chautauqua Day.
0: I did see a post on the Town of Sexsmith Facebook page that the Chautauqua Day Kids Art Competition has been extended.
1: Yes.
0: What kind of art can people expect? What kind of art are you guys sort of anticipating, and what are the age ranges for that?
1: So we take anybody right from kindergarten all the way to grade 12, and it is a mishmash of everything artistic. So whether it's painting or drawing or sculpture or performance art, you name it, everything can be as part of it. And so it's a great way to engage kids, and there's cash prizes, so it's also a win.
0: Okay, the prizes is what I was going to ask you about. I was like, is there a first place, second place, third place?
1: There is a first, second, and third in each age category, and so it ranges like a three grades per category, and so they hand out prizes. Last year, my daughter won, no connection, but... or no preference, but because I don't get to judge, but it is a really good time.
0: And then if someone is sort of planning out their day, whether they're making the drive from Grand Prairie or the surrounding area to Sexsmith or even in Sexsmith, is there anywhere that people can sort of look up the times of the parade, the map, the route, everything they need to know?
1: Yeah, you bet. So going to our website, sexsmith.ca, or you can check out our Facebook page. We are launching the schedule here right away. And so then you can see all of the amazing things that we have to offer.
0: Awesome. Mayor Kay Potter, is there anything else that you want to let people know about when it comes to Chautauqua Day?
1: The only thing I'll mention, there's a few big highlight things that are brand new this year. So we have three new exhibits in our museum, including a veterans memorial. We have a soapbox derby. We have a working dog demonstration from the Wapiti Kennel Clubs. We have a water fight, a smash-a-thon. Like, you want something to do? Chautauqua is the place to be.
0: People are always saying that there's not enough things to do. This is definitely something to do. Chautauqua Day going down June 6th in Sexsmith. More details, everything you need to know, sexsmith.ca. Mayor Kay Potter, thank you so much for taking time out of your day.
1: Thanks for having me.
2: The Goat.
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0: It's a bit ironic because I'm going to do the opposite of what that song is. Big Sugar, turn the lights on the goat. I'm Jason. I'm going to turn the lights off. Well, not literally. That's just my fun way of saying that that's going to do things for me today. I'm going to go home. Get out of here. Before I leave, I do want to remind you, not this weekend, not the weekend after, but Saturday, June 13th is the second annual RCSP Charity Golf Classic Tournament in support of the Resource Center for Suicide Prevention. Again, you could register right now, or you could sponsor a team. So if you got a team, if you got some friends that want to do some golfing, or if you want to sponsor a bunch of people that want to do some golfing, it does go towards a good cause. 18 holes of golf. They're doing the best ball format. They're serving you breakfast. 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They're serving you dinner on top of the golfing, on top of the food. There's also on-course activities, games, prizes. It's going to be a good time. I believe they're looking for about 120 people total. So there is a bunch of room if you want to do some golfing in the next few weeks. More details for, like F-O-R-E, what people say when they hit a ball. More details for the second annual RCSP Charity Golf Classic. You can find it at sp-rc.ca under the charity section. Jen Bailey's on the way. She's coming in after 10 o'clock. I'll meet you back here tomorrow morning, 6 a.m. In the meantime, enjoy the rest of your Thursday.
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It's 104.7 The Goat, everything that rocks. My name's Jen Bailey. Thanks for spending some of your Thursday morning with me. It's supposed to be a nice day today. We got a high of 27 and sunshine. Great day to check out the Grand Prairie Stompede. There's a ton of fun events going on. They've got the rodeo at 1 p.m., which, you know, includes barrel racing and steer riding and tie down and team roping, bull riding. And then, of course, the Midway Open from 3 until 11. If you want to get a full rundown of the events, you can head to gpstompede.com, but it's going to be a lot of fun. Hopefully you can take part in at least one day. Econoline Crush is coming up right now. It's Pearl Jam with Live.

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The Pursuit of Happiness. I'm an adult now. It's on 104.7 The Goat. So you know that dilemma when you're going through, you know, your junk drawer and you find a cord that you're like, gosh, what is this for? Am I ever going to use this again? Should you throw it out? Should you keep it? Okay, well, my husband and I last night were looking for a charger for one of his beard trimmers. Lo and behold, it was in the junk drawer. So I don't know if this is a good or a bad thing because I'm a fan of throwing things out, but you just never know. You just never know. Here's Alice in Chains with Stay Away. 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

104.7 The Goat with Led Zeppelin. Good times, bad times. So I can't believe we're nearing the end of May, but that means that there is only a few days left for you to contribute to the Costco Pediatric Penguin campaign. It's going on until May 31st, and basically, you can sponsor a paper pediatric penguin during the month of May. 100% of the proceeds from the penguins will be going towards the Grand Prairie Regional Hospital Foundation, and that means that children who are receiving care in the pediatrics unit at the hospital will just get your support. And the funds raised will be used towards buying enhanced medical equipment and vital distraction items such as toys, games, other comfort measures. It's such a fantastic cause. So hopefully you can help out the Costco Pediatric Penguin campaign only until the end of May. Stay tuned. We are going to hear from The Offspring coming up. Right now, it's The Tragically Hip with Bob Cajun.

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The Beaches takes one to know one. It's on 104.7 The Goat, everything that rocks. I love how much The Beaches are committed to the bit. So I don't know if you've heard this, but their music has been featured on a new Prime Video series called Off Campus. Basically, the lead characters talk about how their Coachella set will change your life. And The Beaches have, they have taken it in stride. They have been not only shouting them out on Instagram, but they have been featuring some of the scenes from the new series Off Campus in their sets. Do you know how they have like a video playing behind them when they play? I love it. Just like I said, I love how committed to the bit they are. Hope you're having a great Thursday so far. We are going to hear from the Bluestones coming up right now at Smashing Pumpkins tonight.

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1: 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Rogue S showing up with an unbelievable estimated highway range of up to 800 kilometers per tank. 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

104.7 The Goat with Turnstile and Look Out For Me. So we're supposed to have a nice day today. High of 27 degrees and sunny. Little bit of rain in the forecast tomorrow and then cooler temperatures for the weekend. But you know what? In my experience with rodeos and fairs and stampedes in general, sometimes cooler weather can be nice. It gets a little bit hot and sticky, so the rain will be good to, you know, get rid of the the dust and everything. And yeah, it's going to be a great weekend regardless. There's so many fun events happening with the stampede. So hot today, rain tomorrow. Plan your weekend accordingly. Here's Def Leppard with Photograph.

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Fuel with Hemorrhage. It's on 104.7 The Goat. Everything that rocks. 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So it's in support of the Resource Center for Suicide Prevention, which just does phenomenal work. 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And so it's a great cause. If you want to take part in this day, you can get your tickets at sp-rc.ca. 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Here's Default and Count on Me.

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1: I'm Justin Goulet. Drivers in Grand Prairie should expect delays along 100th Avenue starting June 1st as road work starts at two major intersections. Construction is planned at 100th Avenue and 108th Street and at 100th Avenue and 116th Street. And the work will include paving, asphalt milling, concrete repairs, and new pavement markings. Traffic through the area will be reduced to alternating lanes with a temporary 30 km/h speed limit in place through the construction zones. Short-term closures and delays are also expected. Some construction will take place overnight between 10 p.m. and 7 a.m. in an effort to reduce daytime traffic disruptions. Although commuters might still experience backups during peak hours, sidewalks and pathways are expected to remain open during the work. The Grand Prairie Regional Sport Connection is hosting a free event featuring Olympic coach Renee Sonnenberg. Executive director with the foundation, Heather Llewellyn, says during the event, the four-time curling Olympic coach will be sharing stories from her coaching and curling journey, including her recent experience at the 2026 Olympics.
2: Session is aimed towards coaches, people that might want to coach, and it's about performance pressure and pride is what she called it, her coaching journey. And she's just giving highlights of her Olympic experiences along with telling tips and stuff on coaching and stuff she's learned from coaching in this big international role.
1: The event takes place at the KMSC Law Performing Arts Theater on June 2nd. The Claremont RCMP is encouraging partnering agencies to refer youth for Camp Little Buffalo. The camp has been in the Peace Region since around 2001. The goal is to help kids who may be at risk, to help them develop better self-esteem, foster a positive self-image, work on communication skills, and to develop positive attitudes toward police and other community partners. Referrals come from the community, and community partners are partnering agencies who work with at-risk youth. This year's camp dates are from July 21st to 23rd for ages 13 to 15, and July 14th to 16th for ages 9 to 12. Get local news delivered right to you. 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
0: Good weather.
3: Well, Big Weather says mainly sunny skies in their forecast today and a high of 27. Overnight, few clouds and a low of 14. Tomorrow might see some rain in the forecast. The high of 22.
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Evanescence, Who Will You Follow? 104.7 The GOAT, everything that rocks. My name's Jen Bailey. Thanks for spending some of your afternoon with me. Happy Thursday. Just about to the weekend, and we got the Stompede. A lot of fun things happening in the Peace Region this weekend. If you want to check out our events calendar, it's over at our website, mygpnow.com. You can find a lot of great things going on in our region. And if you have an event coming up, that's where you can submit the details. We'll get it on our calendar, chat about it, and let people know. Stay tuned. Matthew Goodband is coming up. But first, it's Everclear with Santa Monica.

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Rush with Tom Sawyer. It's on 104.7 The Goat. So this morning, Jason was talking about something you're surprised to find out that people don't like. I love this comment. Kevin just says, Rush. Yeah, surprised that people don't like Rush. That would surprise me as well. They're a phenomenal Canadian band. If you want to have your say, you can check it out over on the Goat Facebook page. Here's Foo Fighters and Asking.

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Kiss, I Was Made for Loving You. So we are just about at the weekend, and we have something very fun to tell you about starting tomorrow. I don't know how much I'm allowed to give away, but I will say we've got a new contest coming. We're going to be giving away some tickets and be listening for your cue to text. Can I give you any more information? I don't know. Start your engines? You'll find out more tomorrow. It's July Talk with Push and Pull.

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The Headstones with Navigate. 104.7 The Goat, everything that rocks. Happy Thursday. Hope you're enjoying the nice weather. Supposed to get up to a high of 27 this afternoon. Now, I know you've heard us talking about Made and Played in Canada, but it's a big deal. We're celebrating Canadian artists. You know, you could be heard right here in Grand Prairie or across Canada, but you have to submit your music. That's how it all starts. MadeandPlayedInCanada.ca. So head over there, you know, browse the website, check out all of the things that they do and how they help Canadian artists, and then submit your music or tell your friends to submit your music, because that's where it all starts. Big Wreck is coming up right now at Screaming Trees and Nearly Lost You.

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104.7 The Goat was Sublime. It's Ensenada. So we are almost into June, and you know there are going to be a lot of golf tournaments popping up. And there's one happening in just a few weeks from now, June 13th. It is the Charity Golf Classic golf tournament at Pipestone Golf Club, and it's in support of the Resource Center for Suicide Prevention. So they do some phenomenal work in our community. They, you know, promote mental health education and awareness. They have youth programs, community outreach, workplace training programs, and men's mental health. So important, honestly. And if you want to have a great day golfing and support a great cause, you can get your tickets online at sp-rc.ca. 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Big Sugar's on the way. First, it's Guns N' Roses, Mr. Brownstone.

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My name's Jen Bailey. Thanks so much for hanging out with me this afternoon. I hope the rest of your Thursday is going to be great. Enjoy the weather. Enjoy the stampede. Drake is off today and tomorrow, so Spencer's going to be keeping you company on the drive home. He's in after 2 p.m. We'll leave you with Biff Naked. Let myself.

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That's Youngblood with Zombie. Good afternoon. It's Spencer Pomeroy filling in for David Drake for the next couple of days here on 104.7 The GOAT. Glad to be with you this afternoon. Coming up, we've got plenty of rock on the way, plus local news and stories anytime at mygrandprairienow.com. Thanks for spending part of your day here with us. 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

0: Lover Boy with Turn Me Loose on 104.7 The GOAT. Spencer Pomeroy here filling in for David Drake. 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That's coming up in Sexsmith just outside Grand Prairie. So go check that out on our Facebook and Instagram pages. I got Shinedown on the way now with Killing Fields on The GOAT, everything that rocks.
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0: 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Some of the other guys are stepping up now with yet another fuel stop. Some wins are really obvious.
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Spencer Pomeroy here filling in for David Drake for the next couple days. 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

That's Sum 41 with Landmines on 104.7 The GOAT. Spencer Pomeroy here filling in for David Drake the next couple of days. Coming up June 13th, the Resource Center for Suicide Prevention hosting the second annual RCSP Charity Classic Golf Tournament that's out at Pipestone Golf Club in Wembley. You get 18 holes, meals, on-course games, prizes, who doesn't love a prize, and it all helps support mental health education, youth programs, community outreach, and men's mental health initiatives across the region. 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

The Black Keys. You Got to Lose here on 104.7 The Goat. It's Spencer Pomeroy here filling in for David Drake. Fun fact about this next one coming up from Motley Crue. A lot of people back in the day thought Shout at the Devil was promoting devil worship. But Nikki Sixx said the song was actually meant to be about standing up against evil, not celebrating it. So crank it up. Here's Motley Crue with Shout at the Devil on The Goat. Everything that rocks.

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Spencer Pomeroy here filling in for David Drake. 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A little dust on the vehicles and trying to keep the inside of your car free from the gravel from the parking lots. 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So, gotta keep the car clean as well. 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
1: I'm Cass Patterson. Drivers in Grand Prairie should expect delays along 100th Avenue starting June 1st as roadwork begins at two major intersections. Construction is planned at 100th Avenue and 108th Street and 100th Avenue and 116th Street. And the work will include paving, asphalt milling, concrete repairs, and new pavement markings. Traffic through the area will be reduced to alternating lanes with a temporary 30-kilometer-an-hour speed limit in place through construction zones. Short-term closures and delays are also expected. Some construction will take place overnight between 10 p.m. and 7 a.m. in an effort to reduce daytime traffic disruptions. Although commuters may still experience backups during peak hours, sidewalks and pathways are expected to remain open during the work. Grand Prairie City Council has passed a motion to introduce fines for releasing animals into the wild. The updated bylaw was first proposed to the Public and Protective Services Committee meeting on May 19th. Committee then passed the motion to Council, to which Council gave three readings and passed the motion. The fines for breaking the bylaw would be $250 for a first-time offense. For a second or subsequent offense, you would see a fine of more than $500, but no more than $2,500. The County of Grand Prairie has released numerous statistics as part of their 2025 annual report. In the report, it outlined numerous key items that County Council worked on during the calendar year. According to the report, approximately $58 million was invested in the transportation network, including $37 million for capital road and bridge projects, with 70% of capital budget directed to roads and bridges. The population from across the county also grew as well, as the county reached a population of over 26,700, which is an increase of over 11% since 2021. Local news delivered right to you. 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
0: Goat weather.
2: Let's have a quick peek at the weather for here in Grand Prairie tonight. Just a few clouds, low of 14 in the overnight. For tomorrow, a cloudy day, and we're getting some rain starting around lunchtime, about 10 to 20 millimeters of it. Risk of a thunderstorm in the afternoon, but a high of 24. Right now here in Grand Prairie, it is a beautiful day out there, and we're sitting at 26 degrees.
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That's Foo Fighters with your favorite toy on 104.7 The GOAT. It's Spencer Pomeroy here filling in for David Drake. That song made me think, what is your favorite toy? For me, growing up, it was Kinex. K-N-E-X, if you remember that. I was fully convinced I was an engineer for about 6 months building roller coasters that barely survived 5 minutes before collapsing in my basement. Every kid who had a massive Rubbermaid bin full of random Kinex pieces, well, I thought they were living large. Here's the Black Crowes. She talks to angels. On the GOAT, everything that rocks.

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Mackie Mitchell, Go For A Soda, 104.7, The GOAT. Spencer Palmer here, filling in for David Drake. Want to hear your thoughts on this. Adam Sandler showed up to his wife's big movie premiere wearing a bright blue Knicks sweatsuit and running shoes while she was completely dressed up for the red carpet, and people online are totally divided over it. Some say it's classic Adam Sandler and part of his charm. Others think if your partner spends hours getting ready for a big event, you should probably put in at least a little effort too. I'm going to give him a pass because the Knicks are going to the finals and he was just showing his fandom. So when is casual just too casual? Have you or your partner ever shown up completely underdressed for something fancy? Do you think it's better to show up underdressed or overdressed? I think it's always dress for the role that you want, not the role that you have. Here's Pierce the Veil, So Far So Fake, on The GOAT, Everything That Rocks.

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That's Led Zeppelin with Black Dog 104.7 The Goat. It's Spencer Pomeroy here filling in for David Drake. Hope you're having a wonderful Thursday afternoon as we're getting closer and closer to the weekend. 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Jason Rempel, he's got a new interview up with Sexsmith Mayor Kate Potter, talking about Chautauqua Day coming up in Sexsmith, just outside Grand Prairie. So go check out the socials and give that a listen. Here's Get Stoned, Hinder, on The Goat, Everything That Rocks.

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1: I'm Cass Patterson. Drivers in Grand Prairie should expect delays along 100th Avenue starting June 1st as roadwork begins at two major intersections. Construction is planned at 100th Avenue and 108th Street and 100th Avenue and 116th Street. And the work will include paving, asphalt milling, concrete repairs, and new pavement markings. Traffic through the area will be reduced to alternating lanes with a temporary 30-kilometer-an-hour speed limit in place through construction zones. Short-term closures and delays are also expected. Some construction will take place overnight between 10 p.m. and 7 a.m. in an effort to reduce daytime traffic disruptions. Although commuters may still experience backups during peak hours, sidewalks and pathways are expected to remain open during the work. Grand Prairie City Council has passed a motion to introduce fines for releasing animals into the wild. The updated bylaw was first proposed to the Public and Protective Services Committee meeting on May 19th. Committee then passed the motion to Council, to which Council gave three readings and passed the motion. The fines for breaking the bylaw would be $250 for a first-time offense. For a second or subsequent offense, you would see a fine of more than $500, but no more than $2,500. The County of Grand Prairie has released numerous statistics as part of their 2025 annual report. In the report, it outlined numerous key items that County Council worked on during the calendar year. According to the report, approximately $58 million was invested in the transportation network, including $37 million for Capitol Road and Bridge projects, with 70% of capital budget directed to roads and bridges. The population from across the county also grew as well, as the county reached a population of over 26,700, which is an increase of over 11% since 2021. Local news delivered right to you. 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
0: Good weather.
2: Let's have a quick peek at the weather for here in Grand Prairie tonight. Just a few clouds, low of 14 in the overnight. For tomorrow, a cloudy day, and we're getting some rain starting around lunchtime, about 10 to 20 millimeters of it. Risk of a thunderstorm in the afternoon, but a high of 24. Right now here in Grand Prairie, it is a beautiful day out there, and we're sitting at 26 degrees.
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Danko Jones, Good Time, 104.7 The GOAT. It's Spencer Pomeroy here filling in for David Drake. Hope you're having a wonderful Thursday afternoon. Fun fact about the next one, it was recorded in 1992, but it became a massive chart hit in the UK again in 2009 after a fan campaign pushed it to Christmas number one to protest those TV singing competition winners always taking the top spot. Somehow, a song with that many bleeps on the radio still pulled it off. Here it is, it's Rage Against the Machine with Killing in the Name on The GOAT, Everything That Rocks.

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Happy Thursday. Spencer Pomeroy here filling in for David Drake. Don't forget, coming up June 13th, the Resource Center for Suicide Prevention hosting the second annual RCSP Charity Classic Golf Tournament. That's out at Pipestone Golf Club in Wembley. The day includes 18 holes, meals, on-course games, prizes, and it all helps support mental health education, youth programs, community outreach, and men's mental health initiatives across the region. 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Up now, we got Whitesnake. 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

for hanging out with me this afternoon. I'll be back again tomorrow filling in for David Drake and keeping your Friday rolling with lots more rock. Have a great night. Drive safe. Crank this one up. It's Nickelback, Animals on the Goat, everything that rocks. Ciao for now.

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